0: Ludwig von Beethoven's Quintet in E-flat for piano and winds. Anton QWERTY played the piano, and the rest of the quintet were all named James. James Somerville playing the horn, James Campbell playing clarinet, James Mason playing the oboe, and James McKay playing bassoon.
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3: 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Today marks what would have been his 62nd wedding anniversary to his beloved wife, Janet.
0: Good evening and welcome again to Concert Hall on the Classical Station. I'm Bruce Matheny, and we've got some great music for you this hour, including works by Vivaldi and Mozart. Beginning, we have a work by composer from the Czech Republic, Leopold Gazula. And he lived from 1747 to 1818, and at one point was the successor to Wolfgang Amadeus Mozart at the Hofmusik Compositor. This is his work called Symphony in G Minor, and the Prague Chamber Orchestra plays this version with it leading by Libor Lavtacek.

Symphony in G minor by Leopold Kozila. Libor Hlavacek led the Prague Chamber Orchestra in that performance. We'll now have a work by Antonio Vivaldi, his Trio Sonata in D minor, Opus 1, number 12, also known as La Folia. Madeline Owen leads the ensemble La Cigale.

La Folia, Trio Sonata in D minor by Antonio Vivaldi. The ensemble La Cigale was led by Madeline Owen. We now have a work by Wolfgang Amadeus Mozart, his Violin Concerto No. 4 in D. James Levine leads the Vienna Philharmonic, and featured violinist is Itzhak Perlman, who also plays the cadenzas.

0: Violin Concerto No. 4 in D by Wolfgang Amadeus Mozart, played by Itzhak Perlman, and the Vienna Philharmonic, led by James Levine.
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0: Good evening and welcome to Concert Hall. I'm Bruce Matheny, and we've got some great classical music for you this hour, including works by Rachmaninoff, Sibelius, and Byrd. We'll begin the hour with work by Richard Wagner, the prelude to Act One from Tristan and Isolde. Christian Thielmann leads the Philadelphia Orchestra in this performance.

Christian Telemann led the Philadelphia Orchestra in Richard Wagner's Prelude to Act 1 from Tristan und Isolde. This week's Great Sacred Music program includes stunning performances by the Choir of Westminster Abbey, the Choir of Wells Cathedral, and the London Symphony Orchestra and Chorus, with works by César Franck, Charles Gounod, Carl Jenkins, and more. Please join us this Sunday at 8 a.m. Eastern Time for Great Sacred Music following Sing for Joy, right here on the Classical Station. And we've now got a wonderful performance of Sergei Rachmaninoff's Rhapsody on a Theme of Paganini. Eugene Orbendy leads the Philadelphia Orchestra, and the piano player is Philippe Entremont in this performance from February of 1958.

Rhapsody on a Theme of Paganini, written by Sergei Rachmaninoff. Eugene Ormandy led the Philadelphia Orchestra, and the piano playing was done by Philippe Entremont in that 1958 performance. William Byrd lived from 1540 to 1623 and wrote the following works for lute. Four works played by Julian Bream.

Julian Bream playing Four Works for Lute by William Byrd. We now have a work by Jean Sibelius, The Tempest. This is suite number 2. Joseph Swenson leads the Scottish Chamber Orchestra in this performance.

0: John Sibelius with the Tempest Suite Number 2, the Scottish Chamber Orchestra. They were led by Joseph Swinson. Our thanks goes to Bruce Matheny for presenting the previous program. We will move on to Music in the Night.
1: William Shakespeare once wrote, "If music be the food of love, play on." 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

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Upcoming, we have Ludwig von Beethoven, Robert Schumann, and first, Johann Sebastian Bach with Cello Suite 1 in G, performed by cellist Lynn Harrell.

Cello Suite No. 1 in G, composed by Johann Sebastian Bach. Thanks to iBiblio at the University of North Carolina for its streaming support. iBiblio, the Internet's library, helps the Classical Station bring great classical music to the world. Next ensemble, Walter Boyken with Clarinet Trio in B-flat, composed by Beethoven.

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Next, Robert Schumann with Introduction and Allegro, Concertante in D minor for piano and orchestra. Edil Barret, the pianist with the Polish National Radio Symphony Orchestra, conducted by Antonin Witte.

0: Robert Schumann Introduction and Allegro Concertante in D minor for piano and orchestra. The Polish National Radio Symphony Orchestra, pianist Adil Barrett. They were conducted by Antonin Vieth.
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Next, here on the classical station, Joseph Haydn with Symphony 100 in G Military. George Schulte leads London Philharmonic Orchestra.

George Schulte, the conductor with the London Philharmonic Orchestra, Symphony No. 100 in G Military by Joseph Haydn. Felix Mendelssohn, Overture to Attila. This one is performed by the Bamberg Symphony Orchestra, conducted by Klaus-Peter Flohr.

Mendelssohn's Overture to Attila, that one performed by the Bamberg Symphony Orchestra, led by Klaus-Peter Flohr. Next, pianist Arthur Rubinstein with Nocturnes by Frédéric Chopin.

Frédéric Chopin Nocturnes Opus 37, performed by Arthur Rubinstein. We'll now hear Beethoven's Piano Sonata 20 in G, performed by Alfred Brendel.

0: We heard Alfred Brindle with a piano performance of Ludwig von Beethoven's Piano Sonata No. 20 in G. Stay tuned. We have more great music on the way with Mozart, Handel, and more here on the Classical Station.
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Hello, you're listening to Sleepers Awake on the Classical Station. This is Dane Brian Fraser, and coming up we have Mozart. We have Niels Gatta, and first Antonio Vivaldi with Cello Concerto in G. Christoph Cohen is the cellist with Academy of Ancient Music. The conductor is Christopher Hogwood.

Vivaldi's Cello Concerto in G, Christopher Cohen the cellist, Christopher Hogwood the conductor, and the Academy of Ancient Music. Next, the Danish Piano Trio with Piano Trio in F by Niels Gade.

The Danish Piano Trio with Piano Trio in F, Opus 42, composed by Niels Gatha. Next, we'll hear the Amadeus Quartet with String Quartet 17. This one composed by Mozart.

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Andrew Manzi leads Academy of Ancient Music.

George Frideric Handel, Concerto Grosso in G minor. Andrew Manzi led the Academy of Ancient Music. André Dieff performs Piano to Preludes, Book 2, composed by French composer Claude Debussy.

0: Preludes Book 2, composed by Claude Debussy, performed by André Dieff.
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Next, we have Georg Philipp Telemann, Concerto in F for three violins from Tafel Musik. Monica Huggett, Allison Berry, and Roy Goodman perform violin with the Amsterdam Baroque Orchestra, led by Don Koopman.

Telemann's Concerto in F for Three Violins from Tafelmusik Part 2, the Amsterdam Baroque Orchestra, led by Ton Koopman. Next we'll hear Ludwig van Beethoven, Piano Sonata 10 in G, performed by pianist Alfred Brendel.

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Next, Richard Strauss with Cello Sonata in F. Christoph Stradner performs cello, Charles Owen the piano.

0: Strauss Cello Sonata in F, Christoph Stradnir, the cellist, and Charles Owen, the pianist.
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Next, we have Joseph Haydn's Symphony No. 94 in G, Surprise, the English Chamber Orchestra, led by Jean-François Paillard.

Haydn's Symphony 94 in G, the English Chamber Orchestra, led by Jean-François Payard. Gesche Hordenstein is the conductor with the Royal Philharmonic Orchestra to Siegfried Eitel, composed by Wagner.

Record Wagner Siegfried Idol. Yasha Hornstein was the conductor with the Royal Philharmonic Orchestra. Next, Pepe Romero, guitarist with Academy of St. Martin in the Fields Chamber Ensemble. This is Luigi Boccherini's Guitar Quintet No. 2 in E.

0: Luigi Boccherini's Guitar Quintet 2 in E, Academy of St. Martin in the Fields Chamber Ensemble with guitarist Pepe Romero.
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Next on the classical station, we have composer Wolfgang Amadeus Mozart with Piano Sonata No. 11 in A major, performed by pianist Marie Pariah.

Mozart's Piano Sonata No. 11 in A Major, performed by pianist Marie Pariah. Next, we hear Rachel Barton Pine perform violin with the Encore Chamber Orchestra, led by Daniel Hagee. This is Romance in G for Violin and Orchestra by Samuel Coleridge Taylor.

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Rachel Barton Pine, violinist with Encore Chamber Orchestra, conducted by Daniel Hagee. Next, Ludwig Guttler, leading virtuosi, Saxony. This is Capriccio in A, composed by Jan Dismas Zelenka.

0: Capricioso in A by Jan Dismas Zelenka. Ludwig Kotler led the virtuosi saxophone.
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Next, we feature Gaetano Donizetti with three dances from The Martyrs. This one conducted by Antonio de Almeida with the Philharmonia Orchestra.

Gaetano Danzieri with three dances from The Martyrs, Philharmonic Orchestra led by Antonio da Almeida. At 6 a.m. Eastern Time, we have Dr. Jonathan Kramer with the presentation of Weekend Classics. He'll have music by Rossini, Danzi, Dvorak, Haydn with Piano Concerto in F, Respighi, and many more. Next, we have Cesar Franck with Symphonic Variations, the Vienna Philharmonic with pianist Paul Crossley and the conductor Carlo Maria Giulini.

César Franck's Symphonic Variations. Paul Crossley was the pianist with the Vienna Philharmonic led by Carlo Maria Giulini. Next, we'll feature Patrick Kolwa with the flute performance alongside the CPE Bach Chamber Orchestra conducted by Peter Schreier. This is Flute Concerto in E Minor composed by Franz Benda.

Patrick Galois, the flutist with the CPE Bach Chamber Orchestra, a great performance, and they were conducted by Peter Schreier. We enjoyed Flute Concerto in E Minor. It was composed by 1709 composer Franz Benda. Next, Aaron Copland, Music for the Theater. St. Paul Chamber Orchestra performs, led by Hugh Wolf. Stay tuned, we have Weekend Classics with Dr. Jonathan Kramer next.

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1: We have a wonderful and interesting lineup this morning. We have works that feature the harp and the guitar at the early hour of 6 a.m. And then later on in the hour, we're going to hear music by Carl Maria von Weber. So you won't want to miss the opening of Weekend Classics this morning. I will give you a quick and brief weather report from the National Weather Service. In central North Carolina, we have the temperature of 74 degrees at the airport, the Raleigh-Durham International Airport. Today it's going to be partly sunny, then a slight chance of thunderstorms later in the day. And tonight also there's a chance of thunderstorms. Sunday is partly sunny with a chance of thunderstorms. And again, Sunday night. Same thing Monday, slight chance of thunderstorms. Monday night it's going to clear up with a low of 70 degrees. And Tuesday, we'll have a high of 94. It's going to start getting hot again. Here we go, Wednesday, 100 degrees Fahrenheit. So prepare yourself for that. Get good hydration. And then the rest of the week is going to be hot. It's going to get up near 107 on Friday. So please, be safe, be warm, be comfortable as much as you can. We're going to begin the 6 o'clock hour with a French composer, Marcel Tournier, who lived from 1879 to 1951. It's a suite for flute, violin, viola, cello, and harp, opus 34. The most famous of the performers is Paul Neubauer, the violist.

That was a charming piece of French Impressionism composed by Marcel Tournier. It was a suite for flute, violin, viola, cello, and harp, Opus 34. Next, we're going to hear music by Julio Regondi, another composer who's not terribly well known. This is a nocturne for guitar, Opus 19, subtitled Reverie. And we're going to hear David Starobin, guitar soloist.

You've been listening to Julio Regondi, who lived from 1822 to 1872, his Nocturne for guitar, Opus 19, subtitled Reverie. David Starobin was the guitar soloist. This week, Master and Pupil on Preview, Daniel Barenboim and the Berlin Philharmonic performed the Allegro non troppo movement from César Franck's Symphony in D minor. Plus, Michael Francis leads the Rhineland-Pfalz State Philharmonic Orchestra in a performance of the symphonic poem Irlande by Franck's pupil, Augusta Holmes. Preview, the best in new classical releases every Sunday from 6 to 9 p.m. Eastern, only on the Classical Station. We are now going to hear a 20th century work by a composer who was born in 1950, Arturo Marquez, Mascaras Concerto for Harp and Orchestra, performed here by the Portland Symphony Orchestra. Eckhard Proy is the conductor, and Imp Zuravelki is the harp soloist.

beautiful ethereal music by Arturo Marquez, who was born in 1950, so he's still alive with us, and hopefully still composing. That was a beautiful work called Mascaras, a concerto for harp and orchestra, performed there by the Portland Symphony Orchestra. Eckhart Prau was the conductor. Ina Zdanovich was the harp soloist. And now to bring us to the hour, we're going to hear music by Carl Maria von Weber, his overture to the opera Euryanthe, the Berlin Philharmonic, conducted by Herbert von Karajan.

0: Music by the early Romantic composer Carl Maria von Weber. His overture to the opera Euryanthe. That was conducted by the Berlin, that was performed by the Berlin Philharmonic, conducted by Herbert von Karajan. Here on the Classical Station.
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0: Welcome to the 7 o'clock hour of Weekend Classics. I'm your host, Dr. Jonathan Kramer, and I'll read you a quick weather report. It's 75 degrees Fahrenheit at the airport right now, according to the National Weather Report. We have hazardous weather conditions because by the end of the week, it's going to get very hot. But here's today, tomorrow, and Monday, there's going to be a chance of rain, and we can certainly use it. Slight chance of showers and thunderstorms after 3 p.m. Partly sunny with a high near 93 today. Heat index values as high as 100. Southwest wind 5 to 8 miles an hour. Chance of precipitation is a mere 20%. A chance of showers and thunderstorms before 3 a.m. tonight, with a slight chance of showers, mostly cloudy with a low around 72 degrees, southwest wind around 5 miles an hour, becoming calm in the evening. Chance of precipitation is 50%. New rainfall amounts between a tenth and a quarter of an inch, except higher amounts possible in thunderstorms. Sunday, a chance of showers and thunderstorms, mainly after 5 p.m., partly sunny, with a high near 92 degrees, west wind 3 to 5 miles an hour, chance of precipitation is 40%. Sunday night, a chance of showers and thunderstorms again before 2 a.m., mostly cloudy with a low around 72 degrees, new rainfall amounts of less than a tenth of an inch, except higher amounts possible in thunderstorms. Monday, a slight chance of showers between 8 a.m. and 11 a.m., with a slight chance of showers and thunderstorms after 11 a.m., mostly sunny, with a high near 92. Monday night, mostly clear, with a low around 70. Now, here we go. Tuesday, sunny with a high near 94. Wednesday, sunny and hot with a high near 97. Thursday, sunny and hot with a high near 102. And finally, Friday, sunny and hot with a high near 106. 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It brings joy wherever it goes. Okay, on to the next hour, the 7 o'clock hour. We're going to hear an interesting arrangement by Isaac Stern, the great violinist. We're going to hear London Derriere, subtitled Danny Boy. You're probably familiar with this. Franz Liszt Chamber Orchestra, conducted by Janos Rolla. This familiar tune is also known as the Irish Tune from County Derry. Again, Isaac Stern is the violin soloist.

Irish Toon from County Derry, otherwise known as the Londonderry Air, or Danny Boy. That was the traditional performance, but the arrangement was by Fritz Kreisler and performed by the great violinist Isaac Stern. The Franz Liszt Chamber Orchestra was performed and conducted by Janos Rolla. We still have works by Danzi, Dvorak, Rospighi, Rossini, Mozart. We have some wonderful music to take us into the weekend classics, deep into the weekend classics. We're going to start out with the Piano Quintet by Antonin Dvorak, one of his most famous works. Piano Quintet number 1 in A major, Opus 5. This is going to be performed by the Borodin String Quartet with Sviatoslav Richter joining them on the piano.

That was music by Antonin Dvorak, an early work, his piano quintet number 1 in A major, opus 5. His piano quintet number 2, in also in A major, is much more famous. That was performed by the Borodin String Quartet under joined by Sviatoslav Richter, the great Russian pianist. Next, we're going to hear music by a cellist, Franz Danzy, who lived from 1763 to 1826, who is primarily known for his wind quintets and works for wind instruments, like a French horn concerto and others. At any rate, we're going to hear the Ensemble Vienna Berlin performing. Wind Quintet in B-flat, opus 51, number 1. 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And now Franz Danzy's Wind Quintet in B-flat, opus 51, number 1, performed by the Ensemble Vienna Berlin.

You've been listening to Franz Danzi's Wind Quintet in B-flat major, Opus 51, number 1, the ensemble Vienna-Berlin, and that ensemble consists of members of both the Berlin Philharmonic and the Vienna Philharmonic, hence its name. We're going to go now to music by music by Gioacchino Rossini, the overture to the thieving magpie, or La Gazza Ladra, about a magpie who steals a silver spoon and the servant girl is blamed for it and almost put to death when they find the spoon in the mouth of the magpie. So it's sort of a comedy tragedy. You can figure out the rest. The Vienna Philharmonic, Andre Nelsons, is the conductor.

0: Music by Gioachino Rossini, the overture to La Gazza Ladra, or The Thieving Magpie. The Vienna Philharmonic was conducted by Andras Nelsons.
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2: This day is sponsored in loving memory of Judy Royce, a Classical Station contributing member and loyal listener for over 25 years, from her loyal husband, Bob.
0: Of the 42 symphonies that Wolfgang Amadeus Mozart composed, his Symphony No. 35 in D, Kürschel 385, is one of the most popular. It's subtitled the Haffner Symphony. The Bavarian Radio Symphony Orchestra is conducted by Raphael Kubelik.

Wolfgang Amadeus Mozart's Symphony No. 35 in D Major, Kürschel 385. That was the Haffner Symphony, performed there by the Bavarian Radio Symphony Orchestra, Raphael Kubelik, with the baton. This week's Great Sacred Music program includes stunning performances by the Choir of Westminster Abbey, the Choir of Wells Cathedral, and the London Symphony Orchestra and Chorus, with works by César Franck, Charles Gounod, Carl Jenkins, and more. 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From there, click on Donate and then Matching Gifts. Next, we have a work of dubious origin. It's attributed to Joseph Haydn, and it's the Piano Concerto in F. The German Chamber Philharmonic, Mikhail Plevneff directing.

That was the Piano Concerto in F of dubious origin, but it's been attributed to Joseph Haydn. The German Chamber Philharmonic with Mikhail Pletnev conducting and also playing the piano solo. We go now to Ottorino Respighi, The Birds, Uccelli. We're going to hear three movements from this suite of dances, reminiscent of the bird kingdom. We're going to hear the prelude, the hen, and the cuckoo. Academy of St. Martin in the Fields, conducted by Sir Neville Mariner.

You've been listening to Ottorino Respighi's The Birds, Uccelli. We heard three movements of the suite. We heard the prelude, the hen, and the charming cuckoo. And that was performed by the Academy of St. Martin in the Fields under the direction of Sir Neville Mariner. We're now going to hear music by Florence Price. We're going to hear her summertime waltz, also known as the Waltz Charming, performed by Michael Clark.

0: Welcome back to Week in Classics. We just heard Florence Price's Summertime Waltz, The Waltz Charming, performed by Michael Clark. Italian Baroque composer Antonio Vivaldi served for 30 years as the maestro di violino at the Ospedale della Pietà, a Venetian orphanage. Over the course of his tenure in the early 18th century, he wrote more than 60 pieces for his charges there, of which our next piece is one. We'll now hear Antonio Vivaldi's Concerto for Two Mandolins, performed by the English Concert. Trevor Pinnock conducts, and James Tyler and Robin Jeffrey perform mandolin.
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Welcome back to the Classical Station. I'm your host, Patrick Mulhern. We just heard Antonio Vivaldi's Concerto for Two Mandolins, performed by the English Concert. Coming up next, we'll hear a work by Austrian composer and pianist Johann Nepomuk Hummel, who was also a student of Wolfgang Amadeus Mozart and Antonio Salieri. We'll hear Hummel's Grand Concerto in F for bassoon, performed by the International Orchestra of Italy. Diego Dini Chachi conducts, and Claudio Gonella performs bassoon.

We just heard the Grand Concerto in F for Pizzoon by Johann Nepomuk Hummel. This week's Great Sacred Music program includes stunning performances by the Choir of Westminster Abbey, the Choir of Wells Cathedral, and the London Symphony Orchestra in chorus, with works by César Franck, Charles Gounod, Carl Jenkins, and more. Please join us this Sunday at 8 a.m. Eastern Time for Great Sacred Music, following Sing for Joy, right here on the Classical Station. Mariel Castelnuovo Tedesco, born 1895, had a prolific career, scoring some 200 films for MGM after fleeing fascist Italy in 1939. During his time in Hollywood, he mentored several film music legends, such as John Williams, Jerry Goldsmith, Henry Mancini, and Andre Previn. We'll now hear his Concerto for Two Guitars, Opus 201, performed this morning by the London Philharmonic Orchestra. Leonard Slatkin conducts Kazuhito and Naoko Yamashita, our featured guitarists.

0: That was Concerto for Two Guitars, Opus 201, by Mario Castelnuovo Tedesco, performed by the London Philharmonic Orchestra. Leonard Slatkin conducted.
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0: Now we'll hear the overture from Carl Maria von Weber's opera Der Freischütz, or The Marksman, about a legendary figure from German folklore who made a pact with the Black Huntsman, a florist devil, to forge magic bullets that never missed their target. Six of those bullets would obey the shooter's will and never miss, but the seventh would be controlled by the devil. It's not spoiling things too much to say that good triumphs in the end. Here now, the overture to Der Freischütz.

That was the overture to Carl Maria von Weber's opera Der Freischütz, performed by Philharmonia Orchestra, Otto Klimperer conducted. 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Next, we'll hear George Friedrich Handel's Water Music, performed this morning by the King's Consort. Robert King conducts.

0: 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We just heard George Friedrich Handel's Water Music, performed by the King's Consort.
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0: Explore the Classical Station's vast archive of vinyl with Vince Talona on Drop the Needle, this week featuring Pomp, Circumstance, Trumpets, and Serenades. Drop the Needle airs Mondays at 7 p.m. Eastern, only on the Classical Station. Up next, we'll hear a piece by Lucas Ruiz de Ribiats, Six Spanish Dances from Lutz y Norte, performed today by the Harp Consort. Andrew Lawrence King conducts.

That was Six Spanish Dances from Luz y Norte by Lucas Ruiz de Ribillats, performed by the Harp Concert. Next, we'll hear Pablo de Sarasate's Carmen Fantasy, Opus 25. Zubin Mehta conducts the New York Philharmonic with the incomparable Itzhak Perlman performing violin.

Well, that was not Georges Bizet, but rather Pablo de Sarasate's Carmen Fantasy, Opus 25, with a dazzling performance by Itzhak Perlman, supported by the New York Philharmonic. This week, Monday Night at the Symphony features the St. Petersburg Philharmonic Orchestra, which was founded in 1882. The program features works by Sergei Rachmaninoff, Frédéric Chopin, Sergei Prokofiev, and more. Maris Janssons, Yuri Temirkanov, and others lead the way in performances that are sure to inspire. The concert begins Monday night at 8 p.m. Eastern after Drop the Needle, only on the Classical Station. Next, we hear Ludwig van Beethoven's Piano Sonata No. 8 in C minor, Opus 13, also known as Pathétique. Jae-hook Cho performs piano.

That was Ludwig van Beethoven's Piano Sonata No. 8 in C minor, Opus 13, performed by pianist Jae Hyuk Cho. The Classical Station is listener-supported. 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Coming up in the next hour of Weekend Classics with Peggy Powell, we'll hear works by Joseph Haydn, Camille Saint-Saëns, and Malcolm Arnold. But first, a work by Arthur Sullivan, one half of the Victorian comic opera partnership Gilbert and Sullivan. This is the Mikado Overture, performed this morning by Academy of St. Martin in the Fields. Neville Mariner conducts.

0: This is the Classical Station, where we've been listening to the Overture to the Mikado by Arthur Sullivan, performed by the Academy of St. Martin in the Fields under the direction of Neville Mariner. Thank you, Patrick.
1: We've got brass, trumpets and trombones, tubas and horns. 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We've got pianos and organs, timpani and cymbals. 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
0: Good afternoon, and thank you for joining me today for Weekend Classics here on the Classical Station. I'm Peggy Powell, always happy to be here to share this beautiful music with you. This hour, we'll hear the music of Arnold, Saint-Saëns, and Haydn before the Valkyrie, today's featured ballet at 1 p.m. Let's get started with Joseph Haydn's Symphony No. 85. Composed in 1786 and known as the Queen because Marie Antoinette liked it. George Washington's step-granddaughter, Nellie Custis, is said to have played a keyboard version of this work to entertain visitors in the White House. We'll be listening to the orchestral version performed by the Amsterdam Baroque Orchestra, conducted by Ton Koopman.

Todd Koopman conducted the Amsterdam Baroque Orchestra in that performance of Joseph Haydn's Symphony No. 85. Here on the Classical Station, your home for great classical music, anywhere, anytime. This week, Master and Pupil on Preview. Daniel Barenboim and the Berlin Philharmonic performed the Allegro non troppo from César Franck's Symphony in D minor. Plus, Michael Francis leads the Rhineland-Pfalz State Philharmonic Orchestra in a performance of the symphonic poem Irland by Franck's pupil, Auguste Omes. Preview, the best in new classical releases, every Sunday from 6 to 9 p.m. Eastern, only on the Classical Station. Weekend Classics continues with Carnival of the Animals by Camille Saint-Saëns, played by the London Sinfonietta under the direction of legendary Swiss conductor Charles Dutoit.

0: Charles Dutoit led the London Sinfonietta in that performance of Cézanne's Carnival of the Animals on the Classical Station.
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0: English composer and conductor Malcolm Arnold lived between 1921 and 2006. He composed 9 symphonies, 5 ballets, and over 100 film scores. We'll be listening to Arnold conduct his English Dances, Book 2, Opus 33. It's played by the London Philharmonic Orchestra.

0: Malcolm Arnold conducted the London Philharmonic Orchestra in his Opus 33, English Dances, Book 2.
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0: Thank you for choosing the Classical Station this afternoon. I'm Peggy Powell, your host for Saturdays on Point, the Classical Station's weekly ballet program. Today we'll hear The Valkyrie, a four-act romantic mythological ballet composed by J.P. E. Hartman with choreography by Auguste Bournonville. It premiered in 1861 at the Royal Danish Theater in Copenhagen and is a story of Norse gods, battles, and romance set in the heroic age of Denmark and Scandinavia. It's based on the ancient Saga of the Scyldings, a 12th century manuscript that traces the rise of the Danish kings from gods and heroes. It was also the source of stories like Beowulf and Hamlet. The Valkyrie is performed by the Frankfurt Radio Symphony Orchestra, conducted by Mikhail Yurovsky. Act 1. The warrior maiden Hilda, a Valkyrie, falls in love with the mortal Danish prince Helge.

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Hartmann, performed by the Frankfurt Symphony Orchestra, conducted by Mikhail Yurovsky. This week's Great Sacred Music program includes performances by the Choir of Westminster Abbey, the Choir of Wells Cathedral, and the London Symphony Orchestra and Chorus, with works by César Franck, Charles Gounod, Carl Jenkins, and more. Please join us this Sunday at 8 a.m. Eastern Time for Great Sacred Music following Sing for Joy, right here on the Classical Station. We move

0: This is the Classical Station, where Mikhail Yarovsky and the Frankfurt Symphony Orchestra performed Acts 2 and 3 of The Valkyrie by J.B.E. Hartmann.
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0: Thank you for tuning in for Saturdays on Point this afternoon. I'm Peggy Powell. The Valkyrie Hilda has been banished to Earth as a mortal as punishment for her love of Helge, a mortal prince. In the final act, Hilda fights valiantly as a mortal woman, proving her loyalty to her prince, which leads the gods to restore her divine status and grant her a joyful union with Helge.

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I'm Peggy Powell. Join me next Saturday at 1 p.m. when we'll hear a selection of American ballets, including Aaron Copland's Rodeo. 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Laura Van Abrams is in the studio, ready to bring you more weekend classics, including listener favorite Capriccio Italien, so stay tuned for that. We close out today's Saturdays on Point with Polovetsian dances from Alexander Borodin's opera Prince Igor. It's played by the Royal Philharmonic Orchestra under the direction of Adrian Leeper.

0: Alexander Borodin's Polovetsian Dances from Prince Igor was wonderfully performed by Royal Philharmonic Orchestra. And thank you to Peggy Powell for bringing us such lovely music, including our show Saturdays on Point. She will host another wonderful ballet next Saturday, so be sure to tune in for that. And the music continues with Tchaikovsky, Mozart, and so much more just ahead.
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0: I'm Laura Van Abrams, and you are listening to Weekend Classics on this sunny summer Saturday in June. We have music handpicked just for you, including Wolfgang Amadeus Mozart. This is his clarinet concerto in A, K622. Berlin Philharmonic performs with Claudio Abbado conducting, and Sabine Meyer plays the clarinet.

Clarinetist Sabina Meyer and Berlin Philharmonic performed Wolfgang Amadeus Mozart's Clarinet Concerto in A. Claudio Abbado conducted. Well, you're probably familiar with the melody from the work Rule Britannia, or perhaps the folk song turned nursery rhyme A Hunting We Will Go. Well, those were but a couple of the over 100 works written by English Baroque composer Thomas Arne. Here we will enjoy what is considered the finest of his four symphonies, Symphony No. 4 in C minor. Bournemouth Sinfonietta is led by Kenneth Montgomery.

Maestro Kenneth Montgomery conducted Bournemouth Sinfonietta in Thomas Arne's Symphony No. 4 in C minor. Tomorrow's Great Sacred Music program includes stunning performances by the Choir of Westminster Abbey, the Choir of Wells Cathedral, and the London Symphony Orchestra and Chorus, with works by César Franck, Charles Gounod, Carl Jenkins, and more. Please join us this Sunday, that's tomorrow, at 8 a.m. Eastern Time for Great Sacred Music, following Sing for Joy, right here on the Classical Station. On Weekend Classics now, Peter Tchaikovsky's Capriccio Italian, Opus 45. St. Louis Symphony Orchestra is conducted by Leonard Slatkin.

0: Inspired by his trip to Rome in 1880, that was Peter Tchaikovsky's Capriccio Italian, Opus 45. St. Louis Symphony Orchestra was conducted by Leonard Slatkin. More music for your afternoon is straight ahead. Stay tuned.
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0: Thank you for making the Classical Station the soundtrack for your Saturday. I'm Laura Van Abrams, and you are listening to Weekend Classics. American composer, pianist, and organist George Walker was born in 1922 and was the first African-American to win the Pulitzer Prize for Music. This work we are about to hear was written in 1946 after the passing of his beloved grandmother, a formerly enslaved woman who escaped to freedom, and he always referred to this work as my grandmother's piece. Let's listen to George Walker's Lyric for Strings, Lament. Buffalo Philharmonic Orchestra is led by Joanne Folletta.

George Walker's Lyric for Strings Lament was beautifully performed by Buffalo Philharmonic Orchestra under the direction of Joanne Folletta, who also conducts that very orchestra in this next work by German-Austrian composer Franz Anton Hofmeister. This is Concerto for Two Horns, number 3 in E-flat, on theclassicalstation.org.

Franz Anton Hofmeister's Concerto for Two Horns, No. 3 in E-flat. Joanne Folletta led the Buffalo Philharmonic Orchestra. 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

0: Pianist Enon Barnaton and cellist Elisa Weilerstein performed Ludwig van Beethoven's Cello Sonata No. 2 in G minor, Opus 5, No. 2. 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
0: Thank you for listening to Weekend Classics on theclassicalstation.org. I'm Laura Van Abrams with a piece Sergei Prokofiev composed as a modern twist on the musical styles of Haydn and Mozart. Symphony No. 1 in D, Opus 25, Classical, is performed by English String Orchestra and conducted by Yehudi Menuhin.

Yehudi Menuhin is conducting the English String Orchestra in that 1989 recording of Sergei Prokofiev's Symphony No. 1 in D, Opus 25, Classical. This week, Monday night at the Symphony, features the St. Petersburg Philharmonic Orchestra, which was founded in 1882. And the program will also feature the composer we just heard from, Sergei Prokofiev, as well as Rachmaninoff, Chopin, and so much more. Maris Janssens, Yuri Temirkinov, and others lead the way in performances that are sure to inspire. The concert begins Monday night at 8 p.m. Eastern Time after Drop the Needle, only on the Classical Station. And Weekend Classics continues now with Felix Mendelssohn's Violin Concerto in E minor, Opus 64. Andrew Davis conducts Melbourne Symphony Orchestra, and 18-year-old Christian Lee is our violinist.

considered one of the most prominent and highly regarded violin concertos in history, and performed here by a powerful violinist who will turn 19 years old this October. Christian Lee performed Felix Mendelssohn's Violin Concerto in E minor, Opus 64. Andrew Davis conducted the Melbourne Symphony Orchestra. And your chance to help keep great classical music on the air well into the future might already be parked in your garage. 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And also, you can call us during the week, during normal business hours. Our number is 866-927-3897. And I'm Laura Van Abrams. It was a true pleasure to enjoy this fabulous afternoon of the best in classical music with you. Coming up, your requests and dedications will serenade us into the night on the Saturday Evening Request Program hosted by Dr. Hayden Jones. But first, Johann Sebastian Bach's Flute Sonata in E minor, BWV 1034. Lisa Besnasuk is our flutist. Paul Nicholson plays the harpsichord, and Richard Tunnicliffe is our cellist.

Musical perfection from the master himself. Johann Sebastian Bach with his flute sonata in E minor. The flute here played by Lisa Beznosiuk, our harpsichordist Paul Nicholson, and cellist Richard Tunnicliffe. And in just 5 minutes, we bring you the Saturday Evening Request program. First, music of Edward Strauss, the Carmen Quadrille, performed by the Vienna Philharmonic, under the baton of Claudio Abbado.

0: Eduard Strauss's wonderful, sped up, if you like, electrifying rendition of Bizet's Carmen from the Carmen Quadrille here, performed here by the Vienna Philharmonic under the direction of Claudio Abbado. And just ahead, the Saturday evening request program. Thank you to Laura Abrams for bringing us weekend classics.
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Good evening, and welcome to the Saturday Evening Request Program. I'm your host, Hayden Jones. Thank you so much for tuning in as we enjoy your wonderful requests. Coming our way during this first hour, we have music of Luigi Boccherini, Robert Schumann, Georg Friedrich Händel. We start the hour with Johann Nepomuk Hummel. He studied under Mozart and Haydn and went on to influence the likes of Liszt, Mendelssohn and Chopin. Johann Nepomuk Hummel, his Freudenfest Overture. Howard Shelley conducts the London Mozart Players. And thank you to Carol in Fuquay-Varina, North Carolina, for the request.

And what a glorious way to get our Saturday evening request program off the ground. Johann Nepomuk Hummel, the Freudenfest Overture. Howard Shelley conducting the London Mozart Players. And thank you to Carol in Fuquay, Verena, North Carolina, for the request. 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Coming our way in just about 14 minutes, music of Robert Schumann. First, Georg Friedrich Handel. He was the chosen musician of the Elector of Hanover, who then went on to become the King of England, and the relationship continued. Handel's Concerto in B-flat for harp and lute, Opus 4, Number 6, Granville Jones, conducting Philharmonica of London. And the lutenist here, Desmond Dupré, harpist, Ocean Ellis. Thank you to Sarah in Durham, North Carolina, for the request.

Delightful music there from Handel. The Concerto in B-flat for harp and lute, Opus 4, Number 6. Granville Jones, conducting Philharmonica of London, with harpist Ocean Ellis, lutenist Desmond Dupre. Thank you to Sarah in Durham, North Carolina, for the request. This week, master and pupil on preview, Daniel Barenboim and the Berlin Philharmonic, performing the Allegro Non Troppo from César Franck's Symphony in D minor. Plus, Michael Francis leading the Rheinland-Pfalz State Philharmonic Orchestra in a performance of the symphonic poem Irlande by Franck's pupil, Augusta Holmes. Preview, the best in new classical releases every Sunday from 6 to 9 p.m. Eastern, only on the Classical Station. 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And now taking us up to the top of the hour, this piece was written in 1835 to commemorate Carnival in Italy, Commedia dell'arte inspiration. In those days, even German composers, French was the language of communication, and this piece was initially entitled Scène mignonne sur quatre notes, little scenes on four notes, 21 in all. Robert Schumann's Carnival Opus 9 with pianist Evgeny Kissin. Thank you to Alicia in Mebane, North Carolina, dedicated to the Allegro program and the Thursday Night Opera House, and my mother.

0: Splendid music from Robert Schumann. Scène mignonne sur quatre notes. Little scenes on four notes for the Carnival of 1835. Robert Schumann. Pianist Evgeny Kisin. Thank you to Alicia in Mebane, North Carolina, dedicated to the Allegro program and the Thursday Night Opera House, and also my mother.
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0: And welcome to the 7 o'clock hour of the Saturday Evening Request Program. Just 3 minutes shy Eastern Standard Time from our studios here in Central North Carolina. Thank you so much for tuning in as we enjoy your requests together. In this hour, coming our way, we have music of Tommaso Albinoni. Also, Sergei Rachmaninoff, Franz Schubert, Johann Nepomuk Hummel, Johannes Brahms, and to start off with, Luigi Boccherini. And yes, you guessed right, he was an Italian composer, but he spent much of his time in the Spanish courts. He lived from 1743 to 1805. Therefore, much of his music was inspired by the guitar themes of the Iberian Peninsula. Luigi Boccherini, the guitar quintet, number 4 in D, Fandango, a kind of dance. Performed here by the Tokyo String Quartet and guitarist Kazuhito Yamashita. A thank you to Alex in Haddonfield, New Jersey, dedicated to all the volunteers, staff, and support personnel at the WCPE station.

brilliant, energetic music there from Luigi Boccherini, 18th century composer. And this is Boccherini's guitar quintet, number 4 in D, Fandango, performed here by the Tokyo String Quartet and guitarist Kazuhito Yamashita. Thank you to Alex in Haddonfield, New Jersey, dedicated to all the volunteer staff and support personnel at the WCPE station. 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Coming our way in just 3 minutes, music of Johann Nepomuk Hummel. But first, Johannes Brahms. Inspired by Hungarian violinist Ede Remenyi and Liszt, he wrote 2 sets of 21 Hungarian dances, which went on to become some of his most popular and well-remunerated pieces. This is the Hungarian Dance No. 5 in G minor by Brahms, Eugene Ormandy conducting the Philadelphia Orchestra. And thank you to Greg in Morrisville, North Carolina, for the request.

Electrifying music there from Johannes Brahms, just possibly the most popular of all his Hungarian dances. And that was Hungarian Dance No. 5 in G minor by Brahms, Eugene Normandy, conducting the Philadelphia Orchestra. And thank you to Greg in Morrisville, North Carolina, for the request. You're listening to theclassicalstation.org. We can be heard streaming on the internet throughout the United States and all over the world. Be sure and tell your friends about us. Coming our way in just about 15 minutes, music of Franz Schubert. But first, Johann Nepomuk Hummel, German composer of the 18th century, who studied under Mozart and Haydn and went on to greatly influence Liszt, Chopin and Mendelssohn. Johann Nepomuk Hummel, the mandolin concerto in G. Giovanni Antonini conducts Il Giardino Armonico with mandolinist Avi Avital. Thank you to Ed in Fuquay-Varina, North Carolina, for the request.

scintillating music there from Johann Nepomuk Hummel, the Mandolin Concerto in D. Giovanni Antonini conducting Il Giardino Armonico with mandolinist Avi Avital. Thank you to Ed in Fuquay Arena, North Carolina, for the request. Explore the Classical Station's vast archives of vinyl with Vince Tolona on Drop the Needle. This week, featuring Pomp and Circumstance, Trumpets and Serenades, Drop the Needle, airing Mondays, 7 p.m. Eastern, only on The Classical Station. And you're listening to the Saturday Evening Request Program with your host, Hayden Jones. Coming our way in just about 5 minutes, music of Tommaso Albinoni. But first, this piece of music was inspired by a prayer of the Catholic Church. Ave Maria, gratia plena. Hail Mary, full of grace. Also a passage found in the Bible. Franz Schubert's Ave Maria. Herbert von Karajan conducting the members of the Vienna Philharmonic. With soprano, Leontine Price.

A vocal masterclass there from the first African-American opera singer acclaimed throughout the world. Born in 1927, she is fortunately still with us at the ripe old age of 99. And yes, she is a cousin of Whitney Houston. Franz Schubert, Ave Maria. Herbert von Karajan conducting the members of the Vienna Philharmonic with soprano Leontine Price. Thank you to Thayer in Chapel Hill, North Carolina, dedicated to late Uncle Herb, who was born and died on June 28th. 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We have a live announce in the studio, 24/7. Thank you so much for tuning in, and thank you for your support. Taking us now up to the top of the hour, a composer who was fortunate enough, if one thinks of it that way, to be well enough off that he didn't need patronage either from the aristocracy or the church. He was able to go his own way, so to speak. Tommaso Albinoni. He lived from 1671 to 1751, a ripe old age of 70 for those days. We shall hear the sonata in F for organ and trumpet. And by the way, the intro music to the Saturday evening request program is also by Albinoni. The trumpeter, played by the great French trumpeter Maurice André, and organist Marie-Claire Alain, Albinoni's organ and trumpet sonata. Thank you to Julia in Valdosta, Georgia, dedicated to Bowie.

0: glorious music from Tommaso Albinoni, the Sonata in F for organ and trumpet, trumpeter, the great Maurice André, and organist Marie-Claire Alain. Thank you to Julia in Valdosta, Georgia, dedicated to Bowie. 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
0: Welcome to the 8 o'clock hour, just 2 minutes shy of the Saturday evening request program, Eastern Standard Time, here from our studios in central North Carolina, where we can be heard streaming on the internet throughout the United States and all over the world. During this hour, we have coming our way music of Joaquin Rodrigo, Johann Pachelbel, Giacomo Puccini. We start the hour with Sergei Rachmaninoff, and as is so often the case, great composers are often inspired by composers who came before them. This is Sergei Rachmaninoff's Rhapsody on a theme of the great Italian violinist Paganini, Opus 43. Kirill Kondrashin conducts the Moscow Philharmonic Orchestra with pianist Van Cliburn. Thank you to Walter in Runnymede, New Jersey, for the request. Rachmaninoff's theme, Rhapsody of Paganini.